0: Marian Faithfull. Past, present and future.
1: The past. 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The past is filled with silent joys and broken toys, laughing girls and teasing boys. 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

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I'd love to. But don't try to touch me. 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

tomorrow's a long way off. Maybe someday I'll take somebody's hand. Maybe somewhere someone will understand. You know, I used to sing a tisket, a tasket, a green and yellow basket. I'm all packed up and I'm on my way.

Yeah, moment. We are moving in radio station RFM. Tonight, as usual, every month we are having it in one time in a month. And we're moving on, giving you message in reggae style and all kind of dub music. And reggae, dancehall, sometimes afro, and all combining together and making people to feel irate and to feel nice. So we are moving on with Jamali, Jam Ashon, Strength to Strength. Baba message, say so.

0: I have to say something, you know. Yes, right now, in the right moment, in the right second, right time, right hour, we are giving you more vibes of reggae music, dubstep, steppers, reggae, dancehall, and sometimes afro if it's needed. Now we are moving on and give you more vibes from Jacob Miller. And remember, today I'm just juggling without knowing what is coming. So this is the way you have to be sometimes. It's making fun. Let's try it again.
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I'm giving you more vibes. 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

mansion up on top of Fifth Avenue. And through all we go strut, we'll go strut, and there'll be nothing too good for you. I'll dress you in silks and satins in the latest Paris style. All the blues you'll be getting, you'll be forgetting.